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1: Okotoks Online weather.
2: Clear sky tonight, plus one and a risk of frost. Tomorrow it'll be sunny and 14. Friday sunshine, 17 degrees. Saturday sunny again with a high of 16. Current weather conditions can be found anytime on your Okotoks Online app. I'm Judy Peters.
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2: 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A reminder, we have construction in downtown Okotoks on South Railway Street. Crews are installing new underground water and sanitary infrastructure. From now until October 13th, the westbound lane of South Railway Street will be closed, as will the Lynham Avenue and South Railway Street intersection. Work also continues on the River's Edge Infrastructure Improvements Project on Riverside Drive between Veterans Way and the Okotoks United Church. 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
2: 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I'm alone learning those lessons. 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
1: Okotoks Online weather.
2: Clear sky tonight, plus one and a risk of frost. Tomorrow it'll be sunny and 14. Friday sunshine, 17 degrees. Saturday sunny again with a high of 16. Current weather conditions can be found anytime on your Okotoks Online app. I'm Judy Peters.
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10: 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A reminder, we have construction in downtown Okotoks on South Railway Street. Crews are installing new underground water and sanitary infrastructure. From now until October 13th, the westbound lane of South Railway Street will be closed, as will the Lynham Avenue and South Railway Street intersection. Work also continues on the River's Edge Infrastructure Improvements Project on Riverside Drive between Veterans Way and the Okotoks United Church. 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
4: 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The Okotoks Oilers on the road this weekend, facing Alberta Valley on Friday, Saturday, Victoria. 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
2: Clear sky tonight, plus one and a risk of frost. Tomorrow it'll be sunny and 14. Friday sunshine, 17 degrees. Saturday sunny again with a high of 16. Current weather conditions can be found anytime on your Okotoks Online app. I'm Judy Peters.
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11: 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A reminder, we have construction in downtown Okotoks on South Railway Street. Crews are installing new underground water and sanitary infrastructure. From now until October 13th, the westbound lane of South Railway Street will be closed, as will the Lynham Avenue and South Railway Street intersection. Work also continues on the River's Edge Infrastructure Improvements Project on Riverside Drive between Veterans Way and the Okotoks United Church. 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
5: 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The Okotoks Oilers on the road this weekend, facing Alberta Valley on Friday, Saturday, Victoria. 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
2: Clear sky tonight, plus one and a risk of frost. Tomorrow it'll be sunny and 14. Friday sunshine, 17 degrees. Saturday sunny again with a high of 16. Current weather conditions can be found anytime on your Okotoks Online app. I'm Judy Peters.
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11: 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A reminder, we have construction in downtown Okotoks on South Railway Street. Crews are installing new underground water and sanitary infrastructure. From now until October 13th, the westbound lane of South Railway Street will be closed, as will the Lynham Avenue and South Railway Street intersection. Work also continues on the River's Edge Infrastructure Improvements Project on Riverside Drive between Veterans Way and the Okotoks United Church. 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
1: 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Yes, our business is growing, and yes, I've changed into a little bit of a different role, but Wayne is not going

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1: Clear sky tonight, plus one and a risk of frost. Tomorrow it'll be sunny and 14. Friday sunshine, 17 degrees. Saturday sunny again with a high of 16. Current weather conditions can be found anytime on your Okotoks Online app. I'm Judy Peters.
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6: I'm Terry Van Veen with the Central Auto Care Morning Show. A reminder, we have construction in downtown Okotoks on South Railway Street. Crews are installing new underground water and sanitary infrastructure. From now until October 13th, the westbound lane of South Railway Street will be closed, as will the Lynham Avenue and South Railway Street intersection. Work also continues on the River's Edge Infrastructure Improvements Project on Riverside Drive between Veterans Way and the Okotoks United Church. 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
2: Clear sky tonight, plus one and a risk of frost. Tomorrow it'll be sunny and 14. Friday sunshine, 17 degrees. Saturday sunny again with a high of 16. Current weather conditions can be found anytime on your Okotoks Online app. I'm Judy Peters.

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10: 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A reminder, we have construction in downtown Okotoks on South Railway Street. Crews are installing new underground water and sanitary infrastructure. From now until October 13th, the westbound lane of South Railway Street will be closed, as will the Lynham Avenue and South Railway Street intersection. Work also continues on the River's Edge Infrastructure Improvements Project on Riverside Drive between Veterans Way and the Okotoks United Church. 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

0: in a world where three clues reveal one legendary film, you could win free movies. 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Clue two, lives in a swamp. 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
1: 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Yeah, right. 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

0: 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Clue two, lives in a swamp. 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
2: I'm Kevin Wallace with your morning news. An Okotoks driver is facing six charges after being clocked going 140 on Milligan Drive. Municipal Enforcement Peace Officer spotted the vehicle around 11 o'clock Friday night in a posted 50 zone near the Okotoks Rec Center. The driver fled, but Okotoks RCMP responded and helped with stopping the vehicle. A 31-year-old is facing charges, including excessive speeding, with fines totaling more than $700 and a mandatory court summons. A local theater company is bringing a unique take on Robin Hood to Okotoks. The Erratic Players are presenting a two-actor production of The Adventures of Robin Hood at the Old Church Theater following a successful run at the Edmonton Fringe Festival. Actor Logan Coots says it's a story that's been told a thousand ways, but never quite like this.
3: Fast comedy, sword fights, daring rescues, a healthy dose of just wacky anarchy.
2: Tickets are available online. Water Service in Cayley will be temporarily shut down today as crews replace a fire hydrant. Foothills County says the work will take place between 9 a.m. and 3 p.m. on Railway Avenue, south of Jameson Street. If you live in the affected area, you should expect a temporary interruption to your water service. And a $1,000 grant will help the first Okotoks Pathfinders and Rangers purchase a bell tent. The group was awarded the funding on Tuesday from the Canada Post Community Foundation through donations, special stamp sales, and a silent auction. Guide leader Lisa Penzo is thankful for the community.
4: To have it be recognized at a local level too is nice. It's so nice to be part of a local community who supports local organizations and youth organizations.
2: The tent's been on the group's wish list for over a year. In other news, Alberta's getting its sixth area code. 568 will be the new area code, but it's not expected to come into effect until June of 2028. Calgary police are investigating after 10,000 liters of diesel were stolen from three Calgary gas stations. And an Edmonton man has been accused of abducting his two kids, a 9-year-old girl and a 6-year-old boy. He's wanted on a Canada-wide warrant.
1: Okotoks Online Sports.
2: The NHL regular season got underway Tuesday night. The Montreal Canadiens slipped past the Toronto Maple Leafs 3-2 as the Vancouver Canucks hung on to beat the Edmonton Oilers 6-5 in overtime. The Leafs picked up their first win last night as they doubled up on the New York Islanders 2-1. Coming up tonight, the Calgary Flames have their home opener against the Seattle Kraken at 7. The Oilers are also back on the ice, this time in Vancouver at 8.
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2: Sunny and 15 today, partly cloudy tonight with a low of 5. Should have a high of 20 tomorrow, 17 on Saturday and 19 on Sunday. 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
6: 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Good morning to you. Welcome to a Thursday, and welcome to a new month as well. 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

0: The Eagle 100.9, I'm Terry Van Veen, 6 minutes after 6 o'clock. Hope you're doing fantastic. A little bit cooler temperatures at night, right? We had that frost there a while ago, and that actually did a bit of a number on our garden. We did a bit of garden work, actually, yesterday, and I removed the squash, and we had one tomato plant that was really sprawling out. Removed those items, and kind of cleared out the garden. I got the strawberries there. I got to bed those down yet. But yeah, we're in that time of year. It's October the 1st today, but it's going to be a nice day today. Sunshine up to about 15 degrees. You will want to start the day, though, with a jacket on. We've got zero outside the studios in Okotoks.
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9: Good morning. Coming up here on the show, by the way, another chance to win with Landmark Cinemas. I'll be playing a movie clip after 8 o'clock. Stay with the show throughout the course of the morning because it's worth it. You'll have to guess the movie and win.

0: Harry Styles of the Eagle 100.9. We had Logan Coutts and Katie Fernell of Erratic Players on the show on Tuesday morning, chatting about the adventures of Robin Hood, Okotoks. That actually kicking off tomorrow at the Old Church Theater. Logan will be playing alongside Jeff Hoffman.
1: You're going into this and you know the story of Robin Hood. You're going to know this story, but as we say in the show and in our promo, it's a story that's been told 1,000 times, but never quite like this. It is everything you want in a Robin Hood show, with a few of the quirks of that only two people can make. For example, I play Robin Hood and Jeff plays every other character. Okay. It's a dynamic that only two actors can bring in such a weird, unique way. It's so funny. Good for all ages. Really good for kids.
0: We got this actually on our website too. Details about The Adventures of Robin Hood, Okotoks, at okotoksonline.com. It starts tomorrow at the Old Church Theater, runs Friday and also Saturday, and the next weekend as well, Friday and Saturday.
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17: Looking good today. Sunshine highs around 15 degrees for tonight. Partly cloudy down to +5. Tomorrow highs of 20 with a mix of sun and cloud. And for Saturday, sunshine highs of 17. Weather details 24/7 at okotoksonline.com.
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0: into.
1: The Okotoks Oilers will be back at home ice next weekend, okay? The Thanksgiving weekend. They'll be playing on Saturday, the 10th of October, when they host Brooks. They got a couple of road games actually here tomorrow, taking on Alberni Valley and Victoria as well on Saturday. We'll keep you up to date here at the Eagle 100.9. News is next with Kevin.

The Eagle 100.9. We've got the Alberta referendum coming up here on October the 19th. We are looking for kind of a bit of data from you. Will you be voting in the referendum on the 19th? Will you be using a special ballot, using the advanced polling stations, or will you not be voting? Take part in our poll now at OkotoksOnline.com. Never

0: Nickelback from Hannah. That is How You Remind Me on the Eagle 100.9 641. You should be seeing some savings at the pumps starting today. The Alberta government pausing the provincial fuel tax on gas and diesel. That tax, by the way, equivalent to 13 cents a liter. So we should be seeing those prices drop at the pumps. Keep an eye on that throughout the course of the day, because today is when that is effective. Chance to save a few dollars, and that'll help. You know, when you start getting into that area of like 13 cents, it makes a difference over the course of a full tank of gas. That's suspension of the provincial fuel tax effective today in Alberta.
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8: Looking good today. Sunshine highs around 15 degrees. For tonight, partly cloudy down to plus 5. Tomorrow, highs of 20 with a mix of sun and cloud. And for Saturday, sunshine highs of 17. Weather details 24/7 at okotoksonline.com.
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8 minutes in front of 7 o'clock here at the Eagle 100.9. I'm Terry Van Veen. 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I've been keeping a close eye on GasBuddy.com just to kind of see how things are going locally. I'm not seeing a huge drop at this point locally in the Okotoks area. We should be seeing prices drop somewhat in the area. And speaking of that, I did get some tips, by the way, from GasBuddy.com to help us

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5: It's going to be a great day today. Yeah, we're looking at sunshine up to about 15 degrees. A little bit cool to start the day. You've been wearing jackets lately, right? I have. It's currently zero outside the studios in downtown Okotoks. Kevin Wallace coming up here at the top of the hour with an update on news and sports. Here's Cameron Whitcomb.
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2: I'm Kevin Wallace with your morning news. An Okotoks driver is facing six charges after being clocked going 140 on Milligan Drive. Municipal Enforcement Peace Officer spotted the vehicle around 11 o'clock Friday night in a posted 50 zone near the Okotoks Rec Center. The driver fled, but Okotoks RCMP responded and helped with stopping the vehicle. A 31-year-old is facing charges, including excessive speeding, with fines totaling more than $700 and a mandatory court summons. A local theater company is bringing a unique take on Robin Hood to Okotoks. The Erratic Players are presenting a two-actor production of The Adventures of Robin Hood at the Old Church Theater following a successful run at the Edmonton Fringe Festival. Actor Logan Coots says it's a story that's been told a thousand ways, but never quite like this.
3: Fast comedy, sword fights, daring rescues, a healthy dose of just wacky anarchy.
2: Tickets are available online. Water Service in Kaylee will be temporarily shut down today as crews replace

0: a fire hydrant. Foothills County says the work will take place between 9 a.m. and 3 p.m. on Railway Avenue, south of Jameson Street. If you live in the affected area, you should expect a temporary interruption to your water service. And a $1,000 grant will help the First Okotoks Pathfinders and Rangers purchase a bell tent. The group was awarded the funding on Tuesday from the Canada Post Community Foundation through donations, special stamp sales, and a silent auction. Guide leader Lisa Penzo is thankful for the community.
1: To have it be recognized at a local level too is nice. It's so nice to be part of a local community who supports local organizations and youth organizations.
0: The tent's been on the group's wish list for over a year. In other news, Alberta's getting its sixth area code. 568 will be the new area code, but it's not expected to come into effect until June of 2028. Calgary police are investigating after 10,000 liters of diesel were stolen from three Calgary gas stations. And an Edmonton man has been accused of abducting his two kids, a 9-year-old girl and a 6-year-old boy. He's wanted on a Canada-wide warrant.
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0: The NHL regular season got underway Tuesday night. The Montreal Canadiens slipped past the Toronto Maple Leafs 3-2 as the Vancouver Canucks hung on to beat the Edmonton Oilers 6-5 in overtime. The Leafs picked up their first win last night as they doubled up on the New York Islanders 2-1. Coming up tonight, the Calgary Flames have their home opener against the Seattle Kraken at 7. The Oilers are also back on the ice, this time in Vancouver at 8.
2: Okotoks Online Weather with BGC Southern Alberta. 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
0: Sunny and 15 today, partly cloudy tonight with a low of 5. Should have a high of 20 tomorrow, 17 on Saturday and 19 on Sunday. And for the full 7-day forecast and to read more on these stories, just go to our website, okotoksonline.com. 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
4: 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Hope you're doing fantastic here on a Thursday, October the 1st. Yeah, flip that calendar, right? Here's Dominic Fike, Baby Doll from the Eagle 100.9.
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0: Dominic Fike there and Baby Doll on the Eagle 100.9. I'm wondering, you know, like it's a short tune, right? Minute 37 or so. I'm wondering if we're going to see more of these shorter songs, you know, in the era that we live in where we have just shorter content. It's starting to happen. I've worked radio since the late 80s, and I played a bunch of, you know, 50s, 60s tunes that didn't run terribly long. Maybe we're going back to that. Who knows? 7:06, good morning. Looking pretty good out there so far. You know, I did wear a jacket this morning. I've been telling you that all morning long. We got zero outside the studios, but it's going to be nice. Up to 15 today in sunshine.
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And Okotokian won a music award recently. I'm going to be sharing some details about that here in just a couple of minutes. Right now, 21 Pilots, Ride from the Eagle 100.9.

0: 21 Pilots on the Eagle 100.9 at 7:16 on your drive in here on a Thursday. That's the music of Allison Wake, a.k.a. Kelsey Rain, formerly of Okotoks. His song is called Silly Alice. And actually, congratulations to Kelsey. She actually won an award at the YYC Music Awards on September the 20th. She picked up the People's Choice Award, which was really, really cool. And she was super thankful for getting that award. And here's what she had to say on the stage.
1: So much. Obviously this is people's choice, so it means I couldn't have done this without the people. So give it up. This is my amazing producer for many years in all of my crazy genres, Grant Howarth. So he collaborated on this song with Brennan from Approaching Jupiter, and I'm really, really proud of it. Thank you so much to my dad, who I know got like all of his hockey buddies to vote, which is over the years been a lot.
0: That's Kelsey Rain there, a.k.a. Alice Awake. She won an award at the YYC Music Awards for her song Silly Alice. She got the People's Choice Award. Read more about that at OkotoksOnline.com.
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0: I've got one trouble spot in the city of Calgary. It is in the southeast end, southbound 52nd Street and 54th Avenue Southeast, a multi-vehicle incident blocking multiple lanes. If you see something on the commute, contact me on the Eagle Talk and text line, 403-938-0652.
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2: Looking good today. Sunshine highs around 15 degrees. For tonight, partly cloudy down to plus 5. Tomorrow, highs of 20 with a mix of sun and cloud. And for Saturday, sunshine highs of 17. Weather details 24/7 at okotoksonline.com.
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How would you like to be involved in an art mural at the Okotoks Seniors Club? They're doing something this Saturday afternoon, 1 to 5. Sounds like a lot of fun. Seniors and youth getting together on this one. We'll get more details from Sharon Anderson of the Okotoks Seniors Club at about 10 to 8 this morning.

0: Jamie Fine on the Eagle 100.9 at 7:39. Check a traffic coming up here in just a few moments. We'd like to save you money here at the Eagle as well. We've been chatting a lot about fuel prices this morning and how the government is suspending the provincial fuel tax effective today. Also, by the way, if you haven't applied for the province's $100 energy rebate, they've extended the deadline to October the 31st. The deadline was yesterday, but that has been extended, okay? So check out all the details on this. If you haven't done that, $100 is $100, right? Who couldn't use that? We got the information about the energy rebate at okotoksonline.com.
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1: It's been a decent drive in this morning on your commute. I got one trouble spot here in the southeast of Calgary, northbound 52nd Street at 114th Avenue Southeast, a multi-vehicle incident that's blocking the northbound right lane. I'm seeing volumes up on the major routes. Other than that, that's all I've got. If you see something on the commute, contact me on the Eagle Talk and Text line at 403-938-0652.
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3: Looking good today. Sunshine highs around 15 degrees for tonight. Partly cloudy down to plus 5. Tomorrow highs of 20 with a mix of sun and cloud. And for Saturday, sunshine highs of 17. Weather details 24/7 at okotoksonline.com.
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0: This is the Eagle 100.9. We got Sharon Anderson with us today, and she is with the Okotoks Seniors Club. And I know that you guys are doing lots of great things here in the community, Sharon. And we've got this mural project coming up where you're going to be kind of getting youth and seniors together on this really cool thing. Tell me about it.
1: Well, we're quite excited about it. It's the first ever project for us on this scale, but we're going to have 72 squares, wood squares, 6 inches, that have a design on them, and we need 72 people to come. Any senior 55 plus in the community, bring your grandchildren, and you can put your own colors to each design.
0: Wow, fantastic. And so are the supplies there as well for this? Or?
1: Yes, all the supplies are there. There is no charge. And we're really looking forward to having a full house.
0: Okay, so it's going to be a big experience, and this will be throughout the afternoon on October the 3rd.
1: Yes, it is.
0: It'll be at the Okotoks Seniors Club.
1: Yes, it will. Yes.
0: All right.
1: And we have a number of people helping to make sure that it all goes well and that you have all the supplies you need.
0: All right. That sounds like a really interesting project. You've never done something like this before, right?
1: No, this is, we're trying to do a little more intergenerational. We don't have very many opportunities, but this is one of them. And it's we're going to end up with a big 3-foot by 6-foot wall plaque.
0: Yes, and it's going to be focusing on the foothills.
1: Yes.
0: All right, and everybody can use their creativity and just go crazy and be part of this.
1: Their own colors, you bet.
0: I love it, yeah. And then it'll be displayed at the Okotoks Seniors Club in perpetuity, I suppose.
1: Yes, in the main hall, you bet.
0: Awesome. Well, I love it. What a great idea. Do I have to register for this?
1: No, you don't. You just drop in. You can call Tracy at the office to let her know that you're coming, how many of you will coming.
0: Okay, and you said we need 72?

0: 72.
1: Okay. All right, Sharon. Well, great. I love it. The art mural. It's going to be happening at the Okotoks Seniors Club. That'll be this Saturday from 1 to 5. Yep. Thanks for dropping by.
0: Thank you, Terry.
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1: Another great day in store for us at the Foothills. The sunshine highs around 15 degrees. Currently outside the studios, -1. Kevin's got news at the top of the hour. After 8, a chance to win some movie passes with Landmark Cinemas. You'll need to guess the movie from the clip. Right now, Lolo. This is The Punisher from The Eagle, 100.9.

0: 3-2 as the Vancouver Canucks hung on to beat the Edmonton Oilers 6-5 in overtime. The Leafs picked up their first win last night as they doubled up on the New York Islanders 2-1. Coming up tonight, the Calgary Flames have their home opener against the Seattle Kraken at 7. The Oilers are also back on the ice, this time in Vancouver at 8.
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0: Sunny and 15 today, partly cloudy tonight with a low of 5. Should have a high of 20 tomorrow, 17 on Saturday, and 19 on Sunday. And for the full 7-day forecast and to read more on these stories, just go to our website, okotoksonline.com. 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
4: Going to give you a chance to win some movie passes for Landmark Cinemas here in just a couple of minutes. We'll be playing Night at the Movies. There's Martin Garrix and Ed Sheeran.

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0: Okay, here's the way it works. I play a movie clip, and if you can identify it, you win yourself some passes for Landmark Cinemas with Pop and Popcorn. The phone number here is 403-938-0652. That's 403-938-0652. 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
2: 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Time to rock it from the Delta to the DMZ. Is that me or does that sound like an Elvis Presley movie? Viva Da Nang. Oh, Viva Da Nang. Hey, is it a little too early for being that loud? Hey, too late.
0: Okay, what's the film? Give me a call, 403-938-0652. That's 403-938-0652. 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

0: Good morning, the Eagle 100.9. Who's this?
1: This is Mindy.
0: Mindy, hey, how's the day going?
1: Pretty good. How's your day going?
0: Pretty good. You know, welcome to October, by the way.
1: Oh, thank you. It's nice.
0: Did you have a garden this summer?
1: I had a little one, so it's long gone now.
0: Okay, yeah, we did some cleanup over the weekend as well. Yeah, we're turning the corner here for sure.
1: I know.
0: All right, let's solve the movie today. I'm going to play the clip for you one more time. Okay, here we go.
1: Okay.
2: Hey, this is not a test. This is rock and roll. Time to rock it from the Delta to the DMZ. Is that me or does that sound like an Elvis Presley movie? Viva Da Nang. Oh, Viva Da Nang. Hey, is it a little too early for being that loud? Hey, too late.
0: Okay, what do you think the movie is?
1: I think the movie is Good Morning Vietnam.
0: Yeah, way to go. You got it. Yeah, Robin Williams there behind the microphone. Good job. You got some passes for Landmark Cinemas with Pop and Popcorn.
1: Great, thank you.
3: I do my head toss, check my nails. Baby, how you feeling?

0: 19 after 8 at the Eagle 100.9. Good morning. Checking traffic coming up here in just a few moments for your Thursday drive-in. Did you hear? We're getting another area code. Yeah, it's pretty busy in the province. We keep growing, right? So we need more phone numbers, right? We're adding a sixth area code, 568. Will take effect not until June of 2028, okay? 568. And that code, of course, joining the classic 403, our 780-587-825 and 368. So, yeah, we are growing. Yeah, we got details about this and the additional area code for our province on OkotoksOnline.com. Lots of cell phones out there, no question.
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0: It has been a decent drive-in so far. I'm seeing volumes are up on the major routes in the city of Calgary. A couple of trouble spots here. I've got one, Glenmore Trail, Stoney Trail Southwest, an incident right before 8 o'clock. And in the northeast, eastbound McKnight Boulevard, after 52nd Street Northeast, a stalled vehicle blocking the eastbound right lane. If you're on the commute this morning and you see something out there, contact me on the Eagle Talk and Text line at 403-938-0652.
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18: Looking good today. Sunshine highs around 15 degrees for tonight. Partly cloudy down to plus 5. Tomorrow highs of 20 with a mix of sun and cloud. And for Saturday, sunshine highs of 17. Weather details 24/7 at OkotoksOnline.com.
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18: May 25. Good morning. I'm seeing some blue sky out there, looking pretty good. I've been chatting about the garden. Did a little work here in the last couple of days. Cleaning things up. Yeah, we're making that turn here. It's October the 1st, right? Here's Teddy Swims, Mr. Know-It-All from the Eagle 100.9.

That's the weekend on the Eagle 100.9, 842. Keeping a close eye on the Okotoks Oilers. They're off and running in their regular season, and they will have some home games coming up again here soon, but they're on the road this weekend. They're going to be facing Alberta.

0: Valley tomorrow, then Victoria on Saturday. They're back at home ice, by the way, on the Thanksgiving weekend, which is next weekend, by the way. Saturday the 10th, they're at Viking Rental Center, 7:05 start when Brooks is in town. As far as the Calgary Flames go, yeah, they are kicking off a game here tonight. They got their regular season going on, 7 o'clock start at the Saddle Dome in Calgary. Seattle Kraken in town.
1: Okotoks Online traffic.
0: Couple of trouble spots on the commute here in the city of Calgary. Glenmore Trail and Stoney Trail Southwest. An incident right before 8 o'clock. Also in the northeast, eastbound McKnight Boulevard, after 52nd Street Northeast, a stalled vehicle blocking the eastbound right lane. If you see something else, contact me on the Eagle Talk and text line at 403-938-0652.
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4: Looking good today. Sunshine highs around 15 degrees. For tonight, partly cloudy down to plus 5. Tomorrow, highs of 20 with a mix of sun and cloud. And for Saturday, sunshine highs of 17. Weather details 24/7 at okotoksonline.com.
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0: music from Alice Awake there. That's called Silly Alice. Now, Alice Awake actually is Kelsey Rain, and she actually won an award on September the 20th at the Grey Eagle Event Center. It was the YYC Music Awards, and she picked up the People's Choice Award for that song. She was certainly grateful about getting the award.
1: Thanks so much. Obviously this is People's Choice, so it means I couldn't have done this without the people. So, give it up. This is my amazing producer for many years in all of my crazy genres, Grant Howarth. So he collaborated on this song with Brennan from Approaching Jupiter, and I'm really, really proud of it. Thank you so much to my dad, who I know got like all of his hockey buddies to vote, which is over the years been a lot.
0: Big congrats to Kelsey Rain there, also known as Alice Awake. She was born in Okotoks, by the way. She picked up the People's Choice Award at the 2026 YYC Music Awards on September the 20th. Read the full article now at OkotoksOnline.com.
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8: It's going to be another great day in the foothills. We're looking at sunshine up to about 15 degrees. Loving this fall weather, that's for sure. Currently outside the studios, it is 1 at the Eagle.

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2: I'm Kevin Wallace with your morning news. An Okotoks driver is facing six charges after being clocked going 140 on Milligan Drive. Municipal enforcement peace officer spotted the vehicle around 11 o'clock Friday night in a posted 50 zone near the Okotoks Rec Center. The driver fled, but Okotoks RCMP responded and helped with stopping the vehicle. A 31-year-old is facing charges, including excessive speeding, with fines totaling more than $700 and a mandatory court summons. A local theater company is bringing a unique take on Robin Hood to Okotoks. The Erratic Players are presenting a two-actor production of The Adventures of Robin Hood at the Old Church Theater following a successful run at the Edmonton Fringe Festival. Actor Logan Coots says it's a story that's been told a thousand ways, but never quite like this.
3: Fast comedy, sword fights, daring rescues, a healthy dose of just wacky anarchy.
2: Tickets are available online. Water Service in Cayley will be temporarily shut down today as crews replace a fire hydrant. Foothills County says the work will take place between 9 a.m. and 3 p.m. on Railway Avenue, south of Jameson Street. If you live in the affected area, you should expect a temporary interruption to your water service. And a $1,000 grant will help the first Okotoks Pathfinders and Rangers purchase a bell tent. The group was awarded the funding on Tuesday from the Canada Post Community Foundation through donations, special stamp sales, and a silent auction. Guide leader Lisa Penzo is thankful for the community.
4: To have it be recognized at a local level too is nice. 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
2: Tent's been on the group's wish list for over a year. In other news, Alberta's getting its sixth area code. 568 will be the new area code, but it's not expected to come into effect until June of 2028. Calgary police are investigating after 10,000 liters of diesel were stolen from three Calgary gas stations. And an Edmonton man has been accused of abducting his two kids, a 9-year-old girl and a 6-year-old boy. He's wanted on a Canada-wide warrant.
1: Okotoks Online Sports.
2: The NHL regular season got underway Tuesday night. The Montreal Canadiens slipped past the Toronto Maple Leafs 3-2 as the Vancouver Canucks hung on to beat the Edmonton Oilers 6-5 in overtime. The Leafs picked up their first win last night as they doubled up on the New York Islanders 2-1. Coming up tonight, the Calgary Flames have their home opener against the Seattle Kraken at 7. The Oilers are also back on the ice, this time in Vancouver at 8.
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2: Sunny and 15 today, partly cloudy tonight with a low of 5. Should have a high of 20 tomorrow, 17 on Saturday and 19 on Sunday. And for the full 7-day forecast and to read more on these stories, just go to our website, okotoksonline.com. 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

The Eagle 100.9. Yeah, Thursday. Don't forget to turn the calendar. October the 1st. Time's moving on. Here's Ariana Grande on the Eagle.

0: The Eagle 100.9. I'm Terry Van Veen. Good morning. I've been keeping a close eye on GasBuddy.com and watching the prices of gas, specifically in our area, just to see if things are going to drop. I'm not seeing a lot of activity yet. I know there have been some prices going down in Calgary. Kelly actually gave me a text about that, seeing things drop a little bit. This is actually because today we're seeing that suspension of the provincial fuel tax in Alberta. That's going to save us some money at the pumps. So we'll keep an eye on things. I'll be chatting with Patrick Dahan of GasBuddy.com, getting more updates from him as well.
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15: Looking good today. Sunshine highs around 15 degrees. For tonight, partly cloudy down to plus 5. Tomorrow, highs of 20 with a mix of sun and cloud. And for Saturday, sunshine highs of 17. Weather details 24/7 at okotoksonline.com.
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Cameron Woodcomb there, Kingdom of Fear on the Eagle 100.9 in the sunshine on a beautiful day in the foothills. Here's Sabrina Carpenter and Espresso from the Eagle.

0: This is the Eagle 100.9. That's Sum 41 Into Deep. And if you want to see a tribute to Sum 41, go to Studio Bell in downtown Calgary. You're going to see an exhibit on them. That's actually on the top floor, I think. I think it's on the top floor. I was there just recently, and you can see that they were the 2025 Canadian Music Hall of Fame inductee. And they've got a special exhibit on the band, among other things, at Studio Bell. Great place to check out in downtown Calgary.
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6: Looking good today. Sunshine highs around 15 degrees. For tonight, partly cloudy down to plus 5. Tomorrow, highs of 20 with a mix of sun and cloud. And for Saturday, sunshine highs of 17. Weather details 24/7 at okotoksonline.com.

0: This is the Eagle 100.9. We're always playing games here on the morning show, like Movie Night Out with Landmark Cinemas. I play a movie clip. If you can guess the film, you win. We did this this morning at 10 after 8. Mindy figured out this movie.
1: Hey, this is not a test. This is rock and roll. Time to rock it from the Delta to the DMZ. Is that me or does that sound like an Elvis Presley movie? Viva Da Nang. Oh, Viva Da Nang. Hey, is this a little too early for being that loud? Hey, too late.
0: Okay, what do you think the movie is?
2: I think the movie is Good Morning Vietnam.
0: Yeah, way to go. You got it. Yeah, Robin Williams there behind the microphone. Good job. You got some passes for Landmark Cinemas with Pop and Popcorn.
2: Great. Thank you.
0: We're going to do this again tomorrow, by the way. 10 after 8, another chance to win with Landmark Cinemas at the Eagle 100.9.
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0: Edmonton Oilers 6-5 in overtime. The Leafs bounced back last night, picking up their first win of the season with a 2-1 win over the New York Islanders. Coming up tonight, the Calgary Flames have their home opener against the Seattle Kraken. Puck drop is at 7. And the Oilers are back in action too, taking on the Canucks in Vancouver at 8.
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0: Sunny and 15 today, partly cloudy tonight with a low of 5. Should have a high of 20 tomorrow, 17 on Saturday, and 19 on Sunday. And for the full 7-day forecast and to read more on these stories, just go to our website, okotoksonline.com. 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

0: This is the Eagle 100.9 with us from GasBuddy.com, Patrick DeHaan. Patrick, thanks for taking time out. Gas is on our minds because I'm thinking about the suspension of the provincial fuel tax in Alberta. Are we going to see those effects right away? I know some of the pumps in our area, Okotoks, have been slow to change.
1: Well, it will happen. It's just a question of how quickly. Oftentimes, stations that bought fuel yesterday have potentially thousands of liters that they paid tax on, and they are unlikely to want to pass the full drop along because they have taxed fuel still that they need to sell through before they're able to buy and sell that non-taxed fuel. So this becomes a little bit tricky, and that's why you're not going to necessarily see a 13-cent a liter drop all at once. As stations sell through their tax fuel, they'll start to lower prices representative of their next tanker that will not be taxed. We're already seeing average prices provincially in Alberta down 5 cents a liter so far today. Prices now are 12 cents a liter lower than they were a week ago. The provincial average now 162.2, and that will continue to drop as stations pass along more of the non-tax price, the 13 cent a liter reduction. By Monday, it should be mostly passed along.
0: The federal fuel tax break is still incorporated in the prices we're seeing at the pumps, correct?
1: Yeah, that's exactly right. It's still being passed along since the extension. There was really no change as a result of the extension. It's that the lower prices can stick around now for a few months longer.
0: When fuel prices drop, of course, there are residual impacts of that. What do you see happening over the next few months here in terms of the effects of lowering costs at the gas pumps?
1: Well, it's very difficult to know. It's where we are right now is a function of geopolitical tensions that obviously have had a major impact for the last several months. And it's unknown whether or not we'll see much resolution or de-escalation, which could bring prices down, or alternatively, if we see more escalation, prices could go up. Very difficult to have that crystal ball of knowing which path we're going to be on and when that may happen.
0: And of course, there's that residual effect too, like on goods and services and such as well.
1: Yeah, there's very much a trickle-down. The next time you go to the grocery store, absolutely, you're going to notice it. And as we get closer to the holidays, likely to impact what Canadians are paying on some of those Christmas gifts as everything transported through the Canadian economy, whether it be trucks or trains or the tractors that are out in the field today, much of the economy moves with diesel. So very impactful.
0: All right, Patrick. Well, hey, thanks for the update. Really appreciate it.
1: Thanks for having me.
0: Patrick DeHaan there with GasBuddy.com.

0: And if your favorite subject is lunch, then do I have some great news for you.
1: Yay, what is it?
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4: Looking good today. Sunshine highs around 15 degrees for tonight. Partly cloudy down to plus 5. Tomorrow highs of 20 with a mix of sun and cloud. And for Saturday, sunshine highs of 17. Weather details 24/7 at okotoksonline.com.
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Another gorgeous day in the foothills. Yeah, just outstanding, actually. Up to 15 today with sunshine. Maybe you're doing some yard work this week. We did a little garden work, getting the garden plot ready for the winter.

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5: Okotoks Online weather.
11: Looking good today. Sunshine highs around 15 degrees. For tonight, partly cloudy down to plus 5. Tomorrow, highs of 20 with a mix of sun and cloud. And for Saturday, sunshine highs of 17. Weather details 24/7 at okotoksonline.com.
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0: Loud Luxury of the Eagle 100.9. We had Sharon Anderson on the show this morning, right before 8 o'clock. She's with the Okotoks Seniors Club. They're doing something pretty cool on Saturday, an art mural.
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0: Yeah, it's going to be a multi-generational event on Saturday afternoon starting at 1 o'clock at the Okotoks Seniors Club. 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That's going to be really, really neat when it's done.
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2: I'm Kevin Wallace with your morning news. An Okotoks driver is facing six charges after being clocked going 140 on Milligan Drive. Municipal enforcement peace officer spotted the vehicle around 11 o'clock Friday night in a posted 50 zone near the Okotoks Rec Center. The driver fled, but Okotoks RCMP responded and helped with stopping the vehicle. A 31-year-old is facing charges, including excessive speeding, with fines totaling more than $700 and a mandatory court summons. A local theater company is bringing a unique take on Robin Hood to Okotoks. The Erratic Players are presenting a two-actor production of The Adventures of Robin Hood at the Old Church Theater following a successful run at the Edmonton Fringe Festival. Actor Logan Coots says it's a story that's been told a thousand ways, but never quite like this.
3: Fast comedy, sword fights, daring rescues, a healthy dose of just wacky anarchy.
2: Tickets are available online. Water service in Kaylee will be temporarily shut down today as crews replace a fire hydrant. Foothills County says the work will take place between 9 a.m. and 3 p.m. on Railway Avenue, south of Jameson Street. If you live in the affected area, you should expect a temporary interruption to your water service. And a $1,000 grant will help the first Okotoks Pathfinders and Rangers purchase a bell tent. The group was awarded the funding on Tuesday from the Canada Post Community Foundation through donations, special stamp sales, and a silent auction. Guide leader Lisa Penzo is thankful for the community.
4: To have it be recognized at a local level too is nice. It's so nice to be part of a local community who supports local organizations and youth organizations.
2: The tent's been on the group's wish list for over a year. In other news, Alberta's getting its sixth area code. 568 will be the new area code, but it's not expected to come into effect until June of 2028. Calgary police are investigating after 10,000 liters of diesel were stolen from three Calgary gas stations. And an Edmonton man has been accused of abducting his two kids, a 9-year-old girl and a 6-year-old boy. He's wanted on a Canada-wide warrant.
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2: The NHL regular season got underway Tuesday night. The Montreal Canadiens slipped past the Toronto Maple Leafs 3-2 as the Vancouver Canucks hung on to beat the Edmonton Oilers 6-5 in overtime. The Leafs picked up their first win last night as they doubled up on the New York Islanders 2-1. Coming up tonight, the Calgary Flames have their home opener against the Seattle Kraken at 7. The Oilers are also back on the ice, this time in Vancouver at 8.
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2: Sunny and 15 today, partly cloudy tonight with a low of 5. Should have a high of 20 tomorrow, 17 on Saturday, and 19 on Sunday. 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I'm Kevin Wallace.
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5: Okotoks Online weather.
6: Looking good today. Sunshine highs around 15 degrees. For tonight, partly cloudy down to plus 5. Tomorrow, highs of 20 with a mix of sun and cloud. And for Saturday, sunshine highs of 17. Weather details 24/7 at okotoksonline.com.
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1: Okotoks Oilers on the road tomorrow night and Saturday. They're going to be facing Alberni Valley tomorrow and Victoria on Saturday. Their next home game will be next Saturday, the 10th, at Viking Rental Center. Calgary Flames in action tonight at the Dome against Seattle.

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0: will perform with renowned dancer Denise Clark on Sunday, October 25th at 3 p.m. in the High River United Church. 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
3: Looking good today. Sunshine highs around 15 degrees. For tonight, partly cloudy down to plus 5. Tomorrow, highs of 20 with a mix of sun and cloud. And for Saturday, sunshine highs of 17. Weather details 24/7 at okotoksonline.com.
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0: Daniel Powder, Crazy All My Life on the Eagle 100.9. We're coming up on 12 o'clock here. A news update on the way at the top of the hour. And of course, the afternoon show continues with incredible songs. And then I'm back tomorrow, by the way, again, bright and early at 6 o'clock for your Friday drive in. And we'll have lots of fun again tomorrow as well. And another chance to win some movie passes after 8 o'clock with Landmark Cinemas. Just identify the movie clip and you're off to the movies with Poppin' Popcorn.
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2: With your local news, I'm Julie Patton. Okotoks residents gathered yesterday to mark the National Day for Truth and Reconciliation. Blackfoot elders and residential school survivors, Reg and Rose Crowshoe, led a pipe ceremony at the Viking Rental Center, with community members gathering to listen, reflect, and take part. Reg Crowshoe shared some of his experiences in the residential school system and spoke about how greater recognition of that history has helped him in his own healing journey. Recycling and compost collection changes are coming to Diamond Valley this fall. Starting today, recycling pickup will change to Thursdays. You'll also be able to recycle more materials, including glass, styrofoam packaging, aerosol containers, and flexible plastics. In Turner Valley, compost collection days are changing to Tuesdays. The third annual Witch's Paddle is flying into Okotoks this weekend. Participants are encouraged to dress in their best witchy attire and bring their paddleboard to Crystal Shores Lake on Saturday from 1:30 to 3:30. Organizer Tamara Royal says it's a chance to get out on the water and connect with community.
3: If you're into paddleboarding or if you're into just being outside or just dressing up witchy, this is a great way to find people that are similar interests.
2: All proceeds will support the Okotoks Food Bank. And the first Okotoks Pathfinders and Rangers received a $1,000 grant from the Canada Post Community Foundation. Guide leader Lisa Fenzo says the funding will be used to purchase a bell tent, giving youth a space to gather and connect during camps and activities.
4: It's just another exciting opportunity of what's to come and how they can incorporate this new piece of equipment into their planning as they plan future camps.
2: The tent will be a legacy piece of equipment. In other news, a new Calgary cyclotron is expected to more than triple Alberta's capacity to produce drugs used in PET scans. The Radiopharmaceutical Center at Foothills Medical Center is expected to be operational by 2029. An astronaut from Fort Saskatchewan launched into space this morning for a six-month visit to the International Space Station. And Alberta is getting a sixth area code. 568 will be the new area code, but it is not expected to come into effect until June of 2028.
0: Okotoks Online Sports.
2: The NHL regular season.

0: Season is underway. Coming up tonight, the Calgary Flames have their home opener against the Seattle Kraken at 7. The Oilers are back on the ice in Vancouver at 8 after a 6-5 loss in overtime to the Canucks on Tuesday. In soccer, the Cavalry FC lost 3-2 to Ottawa last night. Their road trip continues Saturday when they play Toronto at 10. And Dogs alum Eric Hartman was named Breakout Player of the Year at the 2026 Minor League Baseball Awards. The 2024 20th round pick wasn't even in the top 100 prospect list when the season started, but is now ranked 39th by the MLB.
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0: This afternoon, sunny with highs of 15. Tonight's partly cloudy with lows of 5. Sunny tomorrow, turning partly cloudy later in the day with highs of 20. And sunny Saturday with highs of 17.
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Well, here we are. Happy October. I'm Ken O'Neill. Great hit music for your lunch hour. Kaiza coming up in three. Here's Teddy Swims and Mr. Know-It-All.

0: I'm Ken O'Neill. I saw your text request for Stella Lefty Boston. We're going to play that next. Hidden Valley has launched Spooky Ranch, its first ever seasonal ranch dressing. It's the same original flavor, but with a creepy dark color and glow-in-the-dark bottle. The color comes from fruit juice and cocoa. It's a limited edition, available exclusively at Walmart. I'd give it a try, but I'm drawing the line now. If Eggnog Ranch shows up at Christmas, I will be out.
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2: Okotoks Online weather.
3: 15 and sunny today, partly cloudy tonight with a low of 5. 20 tomorrow with sun in the morning, then partly cloudy in the afternoon. And 17 with sunshine on Saturday. For the full 7-day forecast, go to okotoksonline.com. I'm Julie Patton.
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When is it too soon to put up your Halloween decorations? We're going to dive into that in about 7 minutes. I'm Ken O'Neill. 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
21: This afternoon, sunny with highs of 15. Tonight's partly cloudy with lows of 5. Sunny tomorrow, turning partly cloudy later in the day with highs of 20. And sunny Saturday with highs of 17. For the full 7-day forecast, go to okotoksonline.com. I'm Julie Patton.

0: Nikki, you're and Daisy with Sunroof in just a minute. I'm Ken O'Neill as we wind down this pre-Friday lunch hour. If you want something to do, have you had a look at our events calendar? 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
2: With your local news, I'm Julie Patton. A pipe ceremony brought the Okotoks community together for the National Day for Truth and Reconciliation yesterday. The ceremony was led by Blackfoot elders and residential school survivors Reg and Rose Crowshoe of Pekani First Nation. Reg Crowshoe reflected on his own experiences in residential schools, saying the sight of people wearing orange and recognizing the history has become a meaningful part of his healing. Diamond Valley residents will see changes to their recycling and compost collection this fall. Starting today, recycling pickup will move to Thursdays.

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10: Okotoks Online Weather.
11: 15 and sunny today, partly cloudy tonight with a low of 5. 20 tomorrow with sun in the morning, then partly cloudy in the afternoon. And 17 with sunshine on Saturday. For the full 7-day forecast, go to OkotoksOnline.com. I'm Julie Patton.
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14: This afternoon, sunny with highs of 15. Tonight's partly cloudy with lows of 5. Sunny tomorrow, turning partly cloudy later in the day with highs of 20. And sunny Saturday with highs of 17. For the full 7-day forecast, go to okotoksonline.com. I'm Julie Patton.
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0: Happy pre-Friday. We call it that because the weekend is so close now. Deadmau5 and Chris James. I'm Ken O'Neill. Raven Lenae next. And with CBC losing the rights to NHL games as of this season, word that there will be Hockey Night in Canada games featuring the PWHL, the Professional Women's Hockey League. It's a light schedule, only 8 games. The first will be broadcast December 5th when Montreal plays the new Hamilton team. And when there's a Hockey Night in Canada game, it will always feature a Canadian team.
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0: trip continues Saturday when they play Toronto at 10. And Dogs alum Eric Hartman was named Breakout Player of the Year at the 2026 Minor League Baseball Awards. The 2024 20th round pick wasn't even in the top 100 prospect list when the season started, but is now ranked 39th by the MLB.
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0: This afternoon, sunny with highs of 15. Tonight's partly cloudy with lows of 5. Sunny tomorrow, turning partly cloudy later in the day with highs of 20. And sunny Saturday with highs of 17.
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Devin Cole, serial kisser on The Drive Home Show. How you doing? I'm Candace Johnson. Tonight's going to be a big night at the Saddle Dome. It is the last home opener for the Flames in their current spot. Details coming up after Zara Larsson. Here's

0: House Mafia, Don't You Worry, Child, on The Drive Home Show. I'm Candace Johnson. The Flames kick off their regular season tonight when they host the Kraken at the Saddle Dome. This will be the last home opener for the Flames at the Dome, or for, well, not any team, I guess, at the Dome, because the Hitmen play there too, and the Calgary Wranglers. And, well, we've got a lot of concerts coming to the Dome before it closes too, including Riley Green next March, who was just announced.
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17: 15 and sunny today, partly cloudy tonight with a low of 5. 20 tomorrow with sun in the morning, then partly cloudy in the afternoon. And 17 with sunshine on Saturday. For the full 7-day forecast, go to okotoksonline.com. I'm Julie Patton.
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1: Okotoks Online weather.
13: This afternoon, sunny with highs of 15. Tonight's partly cloudy with lows of 5. Sunny tomorrow, turning partly cloudy later in the day with highs of 20. And sunny Saturday with highs of 17. For the full 7-day forecast, go to okotoksonline.com. I'm Julie Patton.

CeCe Dobson, Stuttering on the Eagle 100.9. I'm Candace Johnson. If you're a big fan of the Okotoks Dogs, Dogs alum Eric Hartman's been named the MILB Breakout Player of the Year. If you want more details, we've got the full

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1: 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So I hope you'll be thinking about us and driving extra safe.
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0: Tonight's partly cloudy with lows of 5. Sunny tomorrow, turning partly cloudy later in the day with highs of 20. And sunny Saturday with highs of 17.
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0: Jesse LaBelle won last night on The Drive Home Show. I'm Candace Johnson. If you're looking to fill up today, good news, gas is down 13 cents a liter. Yes, as of today, Alberta has paused the provincial tax on gasoline and diesel that goes right up until the end of the year, which means you should be saving 13 cents a liter as of today.
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6: 15 and sunny today, partly cloudy tonight with a low of 5. 20 tomorrow with sun in the morning, then partly cloudy in the afternoon. And 17 with sunshine on Saturday. For the full 7-day forecast, go to okotoksonline.com. I'm Julie Patton.
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0: It's Zaina Hooked on The Drive Home Show. I'm Candace Johnson. YYC Pizza Fest gets underway this weekend in Calgary, and there's an American pizza company called Tombstone Pizza that for a limited time, they're offering kits that they're calling the pizza nobody asked for. It's frozen pizza, like a frozen pepperoni pizza with packets of candy corn to sprinkle on top. Doesn't that sound delicious? Yeah, no. I mean, I do like a little sweet on my pizza. I am a fan of pineapple, but I'm not a fan of candy corn. I don't know why anyone still makes this. So, hey, who knows? Maybe there'll be some candy corn to sprinkle on your pizza during YYC Pizza Fest, which gets underway this weekend.
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22: This afternoon, sunny with highs of 15. Tonight's partly cloudy with lows of 5. Sunny tomorrow, turning partly cloudy later in the day with highs of 20. And sunny Saturday with highs of 17. For the full 7-day forecast, go to okotoksonline.com. I'm Julie Patton.

0: and Love on the Eagle 100.9. I'm Candace Johnson. Move over 403. We've got a new area code coming to Alberta, 568. That will be 6 in total. I don't know about you, but I'm like kind of weirdly proud of the fact that I've got a 403 number. I'll never get rid of it. What about you?
1: Hey, it's Dean from Fountain Tire Okotoks, along with my daughter, Charlotte.
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6: Partly cloudy tonight with a low of 5. 20 tomorrow with sun in the morning, then partly cloudy in the afternoon. And 17 with sunshine on Saturday. For the full 7-day forecast, go to okotoksonline.com. 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

0: Complicated on the Drive Home Show. I'm Candace Johnson. The Calgary Flames back in action tonight. The regular season kicks off with a game against the Kraken. This will be their last first home opener at the Saddle Dome ever. And if you're wondering when that last Flames game will be, for the Flames farewell season, we're looking at April 10th when the Flames take on the Canucks at the Dome. As far as concerts go, I was just talking about Riley Green, who has announced he's going to be at the Saddle Dome on April 9th, and rock band A Perfect Circle scheduled to be at the Dome on April 15th. So A Perfect Circle could end up being the final concert at the Saddle Dome. I feel like a few tears are going to be shed for those last hockey games, those last concerts. Farewell to the Saddle Dome, but here's to what's left of this season. The Calgary Flames kicking it off against the Seattle Kraken tonight at the Dome.
1: So, what do you think about the new bylaw?
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2: Tonight's partly cloudy with lows of 5. Sunny tomorrow, turning partly cloudy later in the day with highs of 20. And sunny Saturday with highs of 17. For the full 7-day forecast, go to okotoksonline.com. I'm Julie Patton.
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3: 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The deadline was September the 30th, but now it's been bumped up. 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
2: With your local news, I'm Julie Patton. A pipe ceremony brought the Okotoks community together for the National Day for Truth and Reconciliation yesterday. The ceremony was led by Blackfoot elders and residential school survivors Reg and Rose Crowshoe of Piikani First Nation.

0: The Flames have their home opener against the Seattle Kraken. And the Oilers are back in action too, taking on the Canucks in Vancouver at 8 after a 6-5 loss in overtime to the team on Tuesday. In soccer, the Cavalry FC lost 3-2 in Ottawa last night. The club's road trip continues Saturday morning with a 10 o'clock match in Toronto. And Eric Hartman was named Breakout Player of the Year at the 2026 Minor League Baseball Awards. The Dogs Academy alum from St. Albert was the only minor league player to hit more than 20 home runs this year, finishing the season with 26.
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0: Tonight's partly cloudy with lows of 5. Sunny tomorrow, turning partly cloudy later in the day with highs of 20. And sunny Saturday with highs of 17.
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I'm Candace Johnson. 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

0: It's the biggest debut of his career and his first ever top 10 on the chart. Also last week, the CFL announced that Riley Green will be performing the halftime show at the Grey Cup in Calgary on November 15th. Well, Arnold Schwarzenegger has been cast as Santa Claus in the new movie, The Man with a Bag, that premieres December 2nd on Prime Video. Some of my favorite Arnold Schwarzenegger grunts. Awesome to have him back in a Christmas movie because I don't know about you, Jingle All the Way is one of our family favorites. The Man with the Bag will premiere December 2nd on Prime Video. And this year's Treehouse of Horror special on The Simpsons will be airing on Sunday, October 25th. Include a parody of The Nightmare Before Christmas. And Headbangers Haunt is coming to the Great Eagle Event Center. Get your tickets now. I'm Candace, and that's what's happening in entertainment.
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5: Okotoks Online weather.
6: Partly cloudy tonight with a low of 5. 20 tomorrow with sun in the morning, then partly cloudy in the afternoon. And 17 with sunshine on Saturday. For the full 7-day forecast, go to okotoksonline.com. I'm Julie Patton.
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I still get Midnight Goodbye. The Eagle, 100.9.

Cameron Wickham, you and me on the Drive Home Show. It's Candace Johnson with you. Here's a track that's always a guaranteed pick-me-up. 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

0: 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It's Candace Johnson with you. An absolutely gorgeous day out there. It is days like these that I appreciate fall in Alberta. Man, it's beautiful these days. Just driving around Alberta, the changing colors of the trees. Of course, the larches, if you're heading out to the mountains. I know my sister-in-law, she does a larch hike every year. They thought they got there early at like 8 a.m. and it was already packed. So just something to keep in mind if you do want to see the larches. I don't know how much time you have left. Not much, I assume. But yeah, make sure you get out real early this weekend for that, okay? Like real early.
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3: Tonight's partly cloudy with lows of 5. Sunny tomorrow, turning partly cloudy later in the day with highs of 20. And sunny Saturday with highs of 17. For the full 7-day forecast, go to okotoksonline.com. I'm Julie Patton.
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